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1: Well, life on the farm is kind of laid back. 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
3: Mainly cloudy skies expected tonight with a chance of thunderstorms. Lows dip down to about 74. Chance for storms tomorrow. Highs level off around 90. Partly cloudy tomorrow night. Slight chance of thunderstorms. Lows level off around 72. Chance for storms Friday and Saturday. 88 Friday, 90 Saturday. I'm staff meteorologist Jennifer Wojcicki.
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1: Respected, revered, redheaded. 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
0: The projections were accurate. 72 million Americans hit the road for the 4th of July and traveled at least 50 miles away from home. Most of them then spent Sunday afternoon trying to figure out how to pay for the gas to get back there. Dr. Jill Biden insists in interviews during her book tour that she fully supported Kamala Harris for president in 2024. You know, the latest polls have Kamala leading all 2028 potential Democratic candidates for president with a 39% blood alcohol level. Finally, France is the latest nation to declare war on air conditioning. Historically, this means it should be about 6 weeks before the French army surrenders to Carrier.
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1: 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It's a cutting board and a can opener. And honestly, those seem more like luxuries than necessities to me. I mean, you'd think sleeping arrangements would be at the top of the list, and it's not like most of those recently divorced guys are asking for much. 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
3: Mainly cloudy overnight with a chance for storms. Lows level off around 74. Cloudy skies with a few peaks of sun again. Thursday, chance of thunderstorms. Daytime highs approaching 90. Slight chance for storms. Thursday night, lows level off around 72. Seasonal temps Friday and Saturday with highs in the upper 80s. Storms both days. I'm Staff Meteorologist Jennifer Wojcicki.
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0: 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In Gay Paris, a man walked into the counter at a store, pulled out a gun, and told the clerk to hand over all the money. But the clerk did not give him a single red cent, and let me tell you why. He immediately noticed that the thief was using a harmless toy gun to pull the job. Now, this might not have been something that the average store clerk would spot so quickly and so easily, but the clerk recognized it as a fake because the man was trying to rob the local gun store.
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3: 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Here's your updated forecast from the Certified Transmission Weather Center.
4: Chance of thunderstorms overnight, otherwise cloudy skies. Lows dip down to about 70. Mainly cloudy Thursday, slight chance for isolated thunderstorms, 90. Partly cloudy skies Thursday night, slight chance of thunderstorms, 72. Seasonal temps Friday and Saturday with highs in the upper 80s. Storms both days. I'm staff meteorologist Jennifer Wojcicki.
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0: From the Certified Transmission Weather Center, I'm meteorologist Eric Height with this significant weather update. A severe thunderstorm warning has been issued until 1:15 a.m. this morning for Riley, Pottawatomie, Marshall, and Nemaha counties. Both large hail and straight-line winds are possible with this storm. Hail the size of pennies and winds up to 60 miles an hour are likely as it pushes southeast at about 40 miles an hour. For your safety, stay inside and away from windows until the storm passes. Large hail and strong winds can easily shatter glass, causing injury. If you're caught outside, take shelter in a sturdy building or a hardtop car. Take shelter now. Again, a severe thunderstorm warning continues until 1:15 a.m. this morning for Riley, Pottawatomie, Marshall, and Nemaha counties. Bear in mind, this storm has the potential for penny-size hail at wind gusts to 60 miles an hour. Stay tuned for additional updates. I'm meteorologist Derek Height.
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0: From the Certified Transmission Weather Center, I'm meteorologist Derek Height with this significant weather update. A severe thunderstorm warning continues until 1:15 a.m. this morning for Riley, Pottawatomie, Marshall, and Nemaha counties. Both large hail and straight-line winds are possible with this storm. Hail the size of pennies and winds up to 60 miles an hour are likely as it pushes southeast at around 40 miles an hour. Once again, a severe thunderstorm warning continues until 1:15 a.m. this morning for Riley, Pottawatomie, Marshall, and Nemaha counties. Remember, this storm has the potential for hail the size of pennies at wind gusts to 60 miles an hour. Stay tuned for additional updates. I'm meteorologist Derek Height.
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0: 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We will feature his early work on the show, a few forgotten favorites, and the biggest hits of his career. 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
2: Chance of thunderstorms overnight, otherwise cloudy skies. Lows dip down to about 70. Mainly cloudy Thursday, slight chance for isolated thunderstorms, 90. Partly cloudy skies Thursday night, slight chance of thunderstorms, 72. Seasonal temps Friday and Saturday with highs in the upper 80s. Storms both days. I'm Staff Meteorologist Jennifer Wojcicki.
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From the Certified Transmission Weather Center, I'm meteorologist Eric Height with this significant weather update. A severe thunderstorm warning has been issued for parts of Lyon, Osage, Shawnee, and Waubunsee counties until 2:30 a.m. this morning. Both large hail and straight-line winds are possible with this storm. Pea-sized hail and winds up to 60 miles an hour are likely as it moves southeast at around 40 miles an hour. For your safety, stay inside and away from windows until the storm passes. Large hail and strong winds can easily shatter glass, causing injury. If you're caught outside, take shelter in a sturdy building or a hardtop car. Take shelter now. Once again, a severe thunderstorm warning continues for areas of Lyon, Osage, Shawnee, and Waubunsee counties until 2:30 a.m. this morning. Bear in mind, this storm has the potential for pea-sized hail and wind gusts to 60 miles an hour. Stay tuned for additional updates. I'm meteorologist Derek Height.

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3: 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Here's your updated forecast from the Certified Transmission Weather Center.
4: Overcast overnight with a chance of thunderstorms. Lows level off around 70. Slight chance for isolated storms Thursday. Daytime highs approaching 90, mainly cloudy. Slight chance for storms Thursday night. Lows around 72. Temperatures near average Friday and Saturday with highs in the upper 80s. Thunderstorms possible both days. I'm Staff Meteorologist Jennifer Wojcicki.
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From the Certified Transmission Weather Center, I'm meteorologist Derek Height with this significant weather update. A severe thunderstorm warning continues until 2:30 a.m. this morning for Waubunsee, Shawnee, Osage, and Lyon counties. This storm has the potential for both large hail and strong straight-line winds. Pea-sized hail and winds up to 60 miles an hour are likely as it moves southeast at 40 miles an hour. Once again, a severe thunderstorm warning continues until 2:30 a.m. this morning for Waubunsee, Shawnee, Osage, and Lyon counties. Remember, this storm has the potential for pea-sized hail and wind gusts to 60 miles an hour. Stay tuned for additional updates. I'm meteorologist Derek Height.

0: From the Certified Transmission Weather Center, I'm meteorologist Eric Height with this significant weather update. A severe thunderstorm warning has been issued until 3:15 a.m. this morning for Jefferson, Douglas, Franklin, Osage, and Shawnee counties. This line of storms will bring with it the threat for both large hail and straight-line damaging winds. Pea-sized hail and winds up to 60 miles an hour are likely as it moves southeast at around 35 miles an hour. Stay tuned for additional updates. I'm meteorologist Derek Height.
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0: the potential for both large hail and strong straight-line winds. Pea-sized hail and winds up to 60 miles an hour are likely as it moves southeast at about 35 miles an hour. Again, a severe thunderstorm warning continues until 3:15 a.m. this morning for Jefferson, Douglas, Franklin, Osage, and Shawnee counties. Remember, this array of storms has potential for pea-sized hail and wind gusts to 60 miles an hour. Stay tuned for additional updates. I'm meteorologist Derek Height.
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Mr. C, knowing that he couldn't have the toy till his nuggets were gone. A green traffic light turned straight to red. I hit

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From the Certified Transmission Weather Center, I'm meteorologist Eric Height with this significant weather update. A severe thunderstorm warning continues for parts of Franklin, Jefferson, Osage, and Douglas counties until 3:15 a.m. this morning. This array of storms will bring with it the threat for both large hail and straight-line damaging winds. Pea-sized hail and winds up to 60 miles an hour are likely as it moves southeast at about 35 miles an hour. For your safety, stay inside and away from windows until the storm passes. Large hail and strong winds can easily shatter glass, causing injury. If you're caught outside, take shelter in a sturdy building or a hardtop car. Take shelter now. Again, a severe thunderstorm warning continues for Franklin, Jefferson, Osage, and Douglas counties until 3:15 a.m. this morning. Bear in mind, this cluster of storms has the potential for pea-sized hail, and winds up to 60 miles an hour are likely. Stay tuned for additional updates. I'm meteorologist Derek Height.

0: We're stepping back to the 60s and celebrating the release of the huge hit single from Kenny Rogers in the first edition called Ruby. We will feature his early work on the show, a few forgotten favorites, and the biggest hits of his career. 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
2: A flood advisory remains in effect. Thunderstorms likely overnight, otherwise cloudy skies expected. Lows dip down to about 70. Cloudy skies with a few peaks of sun. Thursday, slight chance for isolated thunderstorms. Highs level off around 88. Partly cloudy skies. Thursday night, slight chance of thunderstorms. Lows dip down to about 73. I'm Staff Meteorologist Jennifer Wojcicki.
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4: A flood advisory remains in effect. Thunderstorms likely overnight, otherwise cloudy skies expected. Lows dip down to about 70. Cloudy skies with a few peaks of sun. Thursday, chance of thunderstorms. Daytime highs approaching 88. Slight chance of thunderstorms. Thursday night, lows level off around 73, partly cloudy skies. I'm staff meteorologist Jennifer Wojcicki.

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0: We're stepping back to the 60s and celebrating the release of the huge hit single from Kenny Rogers in the first edition called Ruby. We will feature his early work on the show, a few forgotten favorites, and the biggest hits of his career. 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
2: A flood advisory continues. Chance for storms today. Otherwise, cloudy skies with a few peaks of sun. Highs level off around 88. Partly cloudy skies tonight. Slight chance of thunderstorms. Lows level off around 73. Cloudy skies expected tomorrow. Chance for storms. Daytime highs approaching 88. I'm Staff Meteorologist Jennifer Wojcicki.
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Topeka's Country is 106.9. Good morning. It's a little past 6 o'clock, and this is Rusty Walker filling in for Jim West. Here comes Travis Tritt.

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2: Chance of thunderstorms today, otherwise cloudy skies with a few peaks of sun. Daytime highs approaching 88. Partly cloudy skies tonight, slight chance of thunderstorms, lows level off around 73. Cloudy skies tomorrow, chance for storms, high temperatures reach up to 88. Upper 80s Saturday and Sunday. I'm staff meteorologist Jennifer Vujicic.

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Did you hear the big news about Garth Brooks? He is kicking off a world tour in August. He's only announced dates for Indianapolis. Keep our fingers crossed, he'll be coming to our area.

0: Country 106.9 with Garth Brooks. Yes, he is going on a world tour, getting kicked off in August in Indianapolis. No other dates have been announced yet, but hopefully he'll come to the Northeast Kansas area so we can go see Mr. Garth Brooks. It's been 10 years since he's toured. Okay, if you're celebrating today a birthday, especially July 9th is your birthday, then you share that day with these famous people. Fred Savage, he was the cute kid in the Wonder Years back in the 1980s. He turns 50. He's a cute adult. He still has that baby face. Pro wrestler Kevin Nash, also known as Diesel, turns 67. Kelly McGillis, she was the hot love interest in the original Tom Cruise Top Gun show. She turned 69. And Tom Hanks has a new movie out, still going strong. Of course, it's Toy Story 2, as he's the voice of Woody, among other many other characters that he's played on the silver screen. He turns the big 70 today. If you're celebrating, we wish you all the best from all of us here at Country 106.9.
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We're less than a week away from that kickoff.

0: Randy Travis on Country 106.9. Cloudy today. Thunderstorms this morning. More thunderstorms this afternoon possible. But the lawn is saying thank goodness for that. And I'm saying thank goodness I don't have to water it again today.
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4: Chance of thunderstorms today. Otherwise, cloudy skies with a few peaks of sun. Daytime highs approaching 88. Partly cloudy skies tonight. Slight chance of thunderstorms. Lows level off around 73. Cloudy skies tomorrow. Chance for storms. High temperatures reach up to 88. Upper 80s Saturday and Sunday. I'm staff meteorologist Jennifer Wojcicki.

Big 94.5 Country. Today is July the 9th. What has happened on this day in history? We'll take a glance back at that coming up. But right now, it's John Michael Montgomery on Country 106.9.

0: Country 106.9 with Sold. This is Rusty Walker. I love a good auction. I mean, who doesn't? Seriously. Let's take a look at this day in history. Today is July the 9th. Today is National Sugar Cookie Day and National Dimples Day. And if you celebrate Sugar Cookie Day too much, you'll have dimples in places other than the cheeks on your face. There are 60 days left until Labor Day. So we got 60 days to live up summer. So let's do it, right? On this day, July the 9th, in 1893, Daniel Hale Williams, an American heart surgeon, performs the very first successful, that's a key word, open heart surgery in the U.S. without anesthesia. Ouch. Ow. I mean, talk about heartache. Wow. On this day in 1955, Rock Around the Clock by Bill Haley and His Comets, number one song in the country. On this day in 1996, Blue, the debut album from American country singer, little lady, she was only 16 years old, LeAnn Rimes debuted. Also on this day in 1997, Mike Tyson was banned from boxing and fined $3 million for biting Evander Holyfield's ear during the match. And that's a little glimpse back in history on this day, July the 9th.
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I got them standing in line, 'cause I'm an Indian outlaw, half Cherokee and Choctaw. My baby, she's a Chippewa, she's a one of a kind.

Southern Nights, Glenn Campbell. It's Country 106.9, Jason Aldean in concert Saturday, July the 25th, Morton Amphitheater in Kansas City. But he's on Country 106.9 right now.

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1: He works way too much for way too little. 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

0: Country 106.9 with Dwight Yoakam and Fast As You. Have you been watching the World Cup, the soccer? Well, I stopped watching after the U.S. team lost the other night. But we did make history. Chicago Times says that 30 million people watched the U.S.-Belgium World Cup soccer game. It was the most watched soccer telecast in U.S. history. But of course, we lost, and there's a lot of people sad about that.
1: My fellow Americans, the journey has ended. Our brave men gave everything they had, and then got eliminated from the World Cup anyway. And although we'll walk away with little more than a participation trophy, we did accomplish something far greater. We reminded the world that for almost an entire month, America kinda sorta cared about soccer. History was made as millions of Americans courageously pretended to understand weird things like stoppage time and why the clock keeps counting up even after the game is supposed to be over. They wore ugly scarves that would have been considered completely embarrassing in any other capacity. And they introduced our foreign friends to fast food virtually guaranteed to give them diabetes by the time they return home. These heroes will not be forgotten. So as we close this chapter and toss our newfound passion for soccer into the nearest dumpster, we now proudly return to viewing this sport the same way most people view a staph infection. And even though the World Cup will continue for the next week or two without us, we won't be a part of it, so it doesn't really matter anymore. God bless America, and God bless the fact that we won't have to watch soccer for at least another 4 years.
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7: Slight chance of thunderstorms today. Otherwise, cloudy skies with a few peaks of sun. Daytime highs approaching 88. Partly cloudy skies tonight. Slight chance of thunderstorms. Lows level off around 73. Cloudy tomorrow. Chance of thunderstorms. High temperatures reach up to 88. Upper 80s Saturday and Sunday. I'm staff meteorologist Jennifer Wojcicki.

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0: Country's greatest hits are here at Country 106.9. Good morning. This is Rusty Walker filling in for Jim West. I'll be here again tomorrow morning, too. I just read this story about a Good Samaritan, and the very first thing that I thought was, would I have done the same thing? Maybe you'll ask yourself the same question when you hear the whole story. Okay, so this happened in South Carolina. A restaurant owner is being hailed a hero for finding and returning $12,000 that he found discovered in an old cabinet. So the old cabinet was left behind by a previous tenant to the building, and the restaurant owner tracked him down and found out that that man was fighting a serious health battle and drowning in medical bills. So, of course, the $12,000 is like sent from heaven, right? Okay, everybody's happy. Restaurant owner being hailed a hero. Here's a little bit more about the story, though. The restaurant owner himself was cleaning up the building after a fire left his business closed for months. So he himself is in money issue problems with repairs and cleanup and trying and not having his business open for months. So he's, you know, him himself is needing the money, but he decided to give the money back anyway. He could have kept it for himself. Nobody would have known, but he said he was always taught to do the right thing. Would you have done the right thing if you were in the same situation? I know. It makes you think twice, just hesitate just a little bit. But this story proves that there are still good, good people in the world.
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Country 106.9. Did your father ever take you to the rodeo? Isn't that great memories? Well, the Topeka PRCA rodeo is getting ready to happen in August. We've got all the information on our website. Take the kids. It's a lot of fun. Just check it out. All the information at mycountry1069.com. My baby makes me proud.

0: Country 106.9 with Charlie Rich. This is Rusty. Close those doors, but maybe open up the windows. All of them. This is Rusty. It is July in Northeast Kansas, and it gets so very hot. And getting back into your car after it's been sitting out in the sun is miserable. So I just read about this little trick. Car experts say if drivers want to cool down their vehicles quickly, then they should follow the 420 rule. So you roll down all four windows, get in your car, drive for 20 seconds, then close the windows and turn the air on. Supposedly, it helps the hot air leave faster, and that can save on fuel. And if it doesn't work, don't tell anybody you heard it from me.
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2: Slight chance of thunderstorms today. Otherwise, cloudy skies with a few peaks of sun. Daytime highs approaching 88. Partly cloudy skies tonight. Slight chance of thunderstorms. Lows level off around 73. Cloudy tomorrow. Chance of thunderstorms. High temperatures reach up to 88. Upper 80s Saturday and Sunday. I'm Staff Meteorologist Jennifer Wojcicki.

0: Topeka's country is Country 106.9. That was George Strait. This is Rusty. Hank Williams Jr. is going to be in concert in Kansas City at the Morton Amphitheater on September the 19th. Tickets start at just $25 plus some service charges, obviously. And this amphitheater is really cool. It's brand new, so this is the first season for it. And everybody that's been says it's just awesome. Now, if you don't want to pay the money, you can win some tickets from us because we do have tickets up for grabs. This concert, of course, is September the 19th, and we'll notify the winner by September the 7th. But you've got to sign up on our website. Just go to the front page. It has it right there. Our website, mycountry1069.com.
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0: 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Here's Waylon Jennings, Rose in Paradise. Good morning.
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0: Country's greatest hits are right here at Country 106.9 with the Bellamy Brothers from 1982, Redneck Girl. And I hear that song, I just think about rocking those Rocky jeans. You know what I'm talking about. And if you can relate to that, then you will enjoy this top five list I'm about to give you. It's the top five unexpected joys of adulthood. So maybe we're in the golden years. And so these things just give us the jollies. Seriously, this makes us happy. Number five, finding a TV show that's has loads of episodes already available. You can just watch a season and not even, you know, just binge watch. You don't have to wait till next week. That brings us joy. Number four, the satisfaction of ticking everything off your to-do list. Wow. I usually just start putting more things on the to-do list. But yes, I feel that sense of accomplishment if I can scratch off every one of those things on the to-do list. The joy of getting home just before it starts raining, pulling into the garage, and then the rain happens. That's the number three unexpected joy of adulthood. Number two, I love this. Finding a parking spot without driving around a second time. You just pull right in there to the grocery store and, oh, look at the very first slot is open instead of even having to do parking lot bingo. And the number one unexpected joy of adulthood is having something that you ordered delivered on the day it was expected. Whew, that's nice.
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2: More clouds than sun today with a slight chance of thunderstorms.
3: High temperatures reach up to 88.
2: Slight chance for storms tonight,
3: lows around 73.
2: Cloudy skies tomorrow, chance of thunderstorms.
3: High temperatures reach up to 88.
2: A mix of clouds and sun
3: Saturday
2: with daytime highs approaching 90.
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Shania Twain on Topeka's Country 106.9. This is Rusty Walker. Is it really okay to be little bitty? And how little is little bitty? We'll answer those questions coming up. But first is Alan Jackson on Country's Greatest Hits, Country 106.9.

0: Topeka's Country is Country 106.9. This is Rusty filling in for Jim West on this Thursday morning. Alan Jackson with Little Bitty. How little is Little Bitty? I don't know. Comedian Brian Regan, though, has an idea about how little bitty is.
1: What is the smallest? Tiny, teeny, itty bitty, itsy bitsy, teeny weeny, or teensy weensy? Kind of stuff keeps me up late at night. Scientists need to know when they're looking in microscopes. I would describe this amoeba as itty bitty. Professor, come over here. See if you concur. See if you concur that this amoeba is itty bitty. Let me take a look at that. That's not itty bitty. That's teensy weensy. How come only small stuff gets cute nicknames? How come we don't say the planet Jupiter is Biggie Wiggy? The universe is Hugey McGrugey!
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country's greatest hits are right here at Country 106.9. Every time I hear this song by Merle Haggard and Willie Nelson, I think of something that happened to me in college. And I will share that information with you after Poncho and Lefty on the big 94.5 Country.

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1: And now you wear your skin like iron, and your breath is hard as kerosene. 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

0: Country's greatest hits are right here on Country 106.9. Good morning. This is Rusty Walker, and I'm filling in for Jim West. Willie Nelson, Merle Haggard with Poncho and Lefty. And like I said, going into that song, every time I hear that song, it makes me think about something that happened to me in college. I'm sure you're wondering, Rusty, where are you taking this? Well, let me explain. I went to college my first couple of years at Southeast Missouri State University down near my hometown. But it was in Cape Girardeau. It was a very rural area there near the Mississippi River. And in one of my classes, I got to be friends with one of the guys that's from the area, farmer boy, just like I was a farmer girl, and found out that his dad and grandpa still worked the property with a pair of Belgium's horses. And me being the horse girl that I am, I begged him to take me out to the farm one weekend, which he did. As a matter of fact, ended up not being too far from my grandparents' farm. And got to watch his dad and grandpa work those Belgiums. And in the course of that friendship, I got to learn how to drive a team of horses. And that first team that they helped teach me was their team. And the horses' names were Poncho and Lefty. So every time I hear that song, I think about driving a team of Belgiums. Of course, Poncho was on the right and Lefty was on the left.
1: Tournament is back this summer, and the prize has doubled to $2 million. 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
3: The Senate Ag Committee chair has released a 900-page draft farm bill for discussion.
4: This will lead into a markup of the bill in the Senate Ag Committee, which Chairman Bozeman has said should occur before August recess.
3: Ryan Glenn, director of government affairs for Farm Bureau, says the draft includes increased loan limits and streamlines conservation programs, but is still missing some key Farm Bureau priorities.
4: We are also calling on Congress to deliver on priorities, including providing economic aid to help farmers handle historic inflation, protecting interstate commerce from a patchwork of state laws, and approving the sale of E15 fuel year-round.
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1: More clouds than sun today with a slight chance of thunderstorms.
2: High temperatures reach up to 88.
1: Slight chance for storms
2: tonight, lows around 73.
1: Cloudy skies tomorrow, chance of thunderstorms.
2: High temperatures reach up to 88.
1: A mix of clouds and sun
2: Saturday with daytime highs approaching 90.
1: 91
2: Sunday.
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Topeka's country is Country 106.9. Mr. Hank Williams Jr. coming in concert in Kansas City at the Morton Amphitheater. You want to win some tickets? I'll tell you how you can do that coming up next here at Country 106.9.

0: Country's greatest hits are right here on Country 106.9 with Hank Williams Jr. All my rowdy friends are coming over tonight. A song will always get you going. I don't care who you are. You would like to see Hank Williams Jr. in concert? Well, you have an opportunity to do that. On September the 19th, he's going to be at the Morton Amphitheater in Kansas City. 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Just click on old Bo Cephas's face. You'll see it. So sign up to win tickets, see Hank Williams Jr. in concert coming up in September. 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

Country's greatest hits are here at Country 106.9. This is Rusty. Coming up, we'll hear from Reba McEntire, Kenny Chesney, Randy Travis. But first, it's George Strait on Country 106.9.

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0: Topeka's Country, 106.9, Garth Brooks. It's been 10 years since he's been on the road, and he just announced that he has a tour, a world tour. Blame It on My Roots world tour is going to get kicked off next month in Indianapolis. So he's going to be all over the globe. Will he be coming to Northeast Kansas? We'll just have to wait and find out and keep our fingers crossed.
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5: Northeast Kansas weather.
6: A blend of clouds and sun today with daytime highs approaching 88. Slight chance for storms tonight, lows level off around 73, partly cloudy skies. Chance of thunderstorms tomorrow, 88, cloudy. Sunshine mixed with clouds at times Saturday, decreasing clouds by Sunday. Upper 80s Saturday, low 90s by Sunday. I'm staff meteorologist Jennifer Wojcicki.
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Topeka's Country is Country 106.9. The deadline to register to vote or update your information and to be able to participate in the Kansas primary this year is July the 14th. Now, today is July the 9th, so you have just a few more days. Primary election day is August the 4th. Polls will generally be open from 7 a.m. to 7 p.m. Get yourself registered to vote. Here's David Allen Coe.

and the eyes that used to burn for me. Now they no longer look my way. And the love that used to be, why, it just got lost in yesterday.

the biggest country is Country 106.9. That's David Lee Murphy. 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

0: Topeka's country is Country 106.9 at a Fiesta Topeka just days away. The parade will be this Saturday and the coronation ball later on that evening. And then the fiesta kicks off on Tuesday and goes through the 18th at Our Lady of Guadalupe Church. This is an annual event that we have so much fun with. Fiesta Topeka. And like I said before, you want to find out more about the event? 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

Freddie Fender on Country 106.9. This is Rusty. I'll be back again tomorrow morning filling in for Mr. Jim West. It's my pleasure. I love this music. I love it so very much. I hope you do too. Here's the Wreckers. Leave the Pieces. Have a great day. Country 106.9.

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Gary Allen, Watching Airplanes. To Clint Black, A Better Man.

0: Country's greatest hits, 106.9, Clint Black, A Better Man. Of course, Joey Chestnut was the better man at the 2026 Nathan's Famous Hot Dog Eating Contest, taking down 66 dogs and buns in 10 minutes, his 18th career win at the annual 4th of July event. I thought it was more than that. And earning him the famous mustard belt and a $10,000 prize, although he's dealing with a few legal issues right now. He recently pleaded guilty to slapping a man across the face. The altercation happened during a late-night visit to an Indiana bar. A judge sentenced him to 180 days of probation in Hamilton County. The court also granted him special permission to travel outside of the state for that 4th of July competition. Now, how healthy is that? Well, according to a study by the University of Michigan, eating a hot dog can shorten a person's health life by up to 36 minutes. A healthy life is defined as the ability to live without sickness or disability. All right? So Joey Chestnut ate 66 hot dogs at this year's Nathan's Famous Hot Dog Eating Contest. Multiplying his total by 36 means Joey's life expectancy was reduced by 2,376 minutes that day. Okay. For $10,000, I'm not sure he cares. On the way, Michael Peterson, Drink, Swear, Steal, and Lie on 106.9.
1: 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We will feature his early work on the show, a few forgotten favorites, and the biggest hits of his career. 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
7: A blend of

0: Clouds and sun today with daytime highs approaching 88. Slight chance for storms tonight, lows level off around 73, partly cloudy skies. Chance of thunderstorms tomorrow, 88, cloudy. Sunshine mixed with clouds at times, Saturday, decreasing clouds by Sunday. Upper 80s, Saturday, low 90s by Sunday. I'm staff meteorologist Jennifer Wojcicki.
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Dolly was one of the recipients of Travis and Taylor's generosity before their wedding. 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

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Aaron Tippin, I wouldn't have it any other way. Pat Green, wave on wave.

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1: 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Randy Travis, you walked on water. FIFA World Cup stadiums aren't serving up the average hot dogs and chicken tenders. No, it's a food experience at most of these stadiums, a little bit over the top and inspired by their local food culture. In Miami, you've got deep fried hash brown patties topped with caviar. Kansas City, you have a smoked pastrami sandwich. Los Angeles, the Twinkie cheeseburger, which is actually a bacon-wrapped jalapeno stuffed with brisket and cream cheese. The burrito dog in San Francisco, foot-long hot dog pressed in a flour tortilla with beef and spicy refried beans. Boston, it's the massive lobster roll. New Jersey, it's the lobster roll and Colombian hot dog. And in Atlanta, it's oxtail egg rolls and dirty bird wings. So, yeah, that's not exactly baseball hot dogs and apple pie. On the way, Tim McGraw, just to see you smile on 106.9.
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10: A blend of clouds and sun today with daytime highs approaching 88. Slight chance for storms tonight, lows level off around 73, partly cloudy skies. Chance of thunderstorms tomorrow, 88, cloudy. Sunshine mixed with clouds at times Saturday, decreasing clouds by Sunday. Upper 80s Saturday, low 90s by Sunday. I'm staff meteorologist Jennifer Wojcicki.
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George Strait, You Look So Good in Love.

Darling, I've wasted a lot of years not seeing the real you. But tonight your beauty is shining through. And I never took the time to let you know. So before he takes you away, please let me say.

And knows the best thing that he can do is just look her in the eye and beg for mercy and face the bitter truth.

At home, in the office, or in the car or truck, thanks for listening. The country's greatest is 106.9. Wade Hayes, old enough to know better. Vince Gill, don't let our love start slipping away.

Country 106.9, George Strait up ahead. Plus, we're going to talk about Fiesta Topeka. That'll be happening pretty soon. Doug Stone now. Why didn't I think of that?

0: The King of Country, George Strait and Baby Blue. Country 106.9, Nick here. Of course, George Strait just performed with Alan Jackson at his last finale show at the Nissan Stadium in Nashville that took place on June 27th. And those two sang a couple songs together for one last time. They did Designated Drinker and Murder on Music Row. Of course, if you missed it, I'm sure there's a lot of people that didn't go to his last concert. However, I got some good news for you. NBC will be airing Alan Jackson's live concert at a later date, and it'll also stream on Peacock as well. Want to remind you about Fiesta Topeka. Yeah, that'll be coming up the 14th through the 18th. That'll be at Our Lady of Guadalupe Church here in Topeka in the Oakland area. The hours on those days will be on Tuesday through Thursday, 5 to 11, and Friday and Saturday. You'll be able to stay out there later from 5 p.m. until midnight. Of course, we've got the parade coming up in downtown Topeka. That'll happen on Saturday beginning at 10:30. And the coronation ball later that evening from 7 until 11. Going to be a fun time out there with Fiesta Topeka. And you'll be able to enjoy some great food at the main festival. Heard a lot about that suicide burrito. They're also going to have tacos, enchiladas, all that great stuff. So always a great time out there. And you can kick off the summer the right way with Fiesta Topeka and Country 106.9. We have Tim McGraw on the way next.
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Country 106.9. Well, Tim McGraw and Stevie Nicks just performed for Travis and Taylor's wedding on Friday night. Wish we could find out more info. Yes. They're keeping kind of quiet about it. Shania now, honey, I'm home. Country 106.9.

Higgins and his band Kentucky Thunder just performed at the Dierks Bentley concert that took place on June 13th at the Morton Amphitheater in Kansas City. If you went, hope you had a great time. I know a lot of people went out there and

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106.9 Alabama, Toby Keith on the way. You know what's a great pastime? Watching online videos. Yeah, you won't believe how much time we actually invest on watching online clips. The answer is coming up. Greg Morgan now, International Harvester on Country 106.9.

Toby Keith, who's that man? Country 106.9, Nick here. As I just mentioned, watching online video clips is one of people's favorite pastimes. And people watch 156 total hours every year on oddly satisfying videos. Yeah, over half of those people who watch video clips spend at least a half an hour a day watching them. Now, as a radio DJ, I have a lot of time on my hands, but even I don't watch that many clips. Yeah, it just takes too much time in my non-busy schedule. The most sought-after content is people watching pimple-popping videos. Yuck! Yeah, that's great and all, but, you know, not before you eat dinner or have a weak stomach. I can't watch stuff like that. I'll get grossed out.

0: up pretty quick. Some of the other videos that people watch include object crushing and power washing clips. Yeah, because nothing makes me feel more like a man than objects being crushed or power washing videos. If I'm not in the mood for an online video, like if somebody sends me something on Facebook Messenger, I'm probably not going to watch it right away. I had a friend that sent me like 5 videos this past week on Messenger, and my only response to it was, you know, cool, which basically means, in layman's terms, I haven't watched it yet. So please don't tell my friend Tim. It'll be our secret. Weather forecast at Alan Jackson straight ahead on Country 106.9.
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8: Highs level off around 88 this afternoon under mainly sunny skies. Mainly clear skies again tonight. Slight chance for storms. Lows dip down to about 72. High of 87 tomorrow. Slight chance of thunderstorms. Daytime highs approaching 88 Saturday with a chance for storms. 91, ample sunshine expected Sunday. I'm staff meteorologist Jennifer Vujitsky.
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9: Back a few months ago, I was headlining at a great big nightclub. And he put me up a couple of days early. I came in a couple of days early, and they put me up at what they call the Star Suite. Now here I am, headliner in one of the biggest nightclubs in the country, and I wake up at 8 o'clock in the morning in this Star Suite, all by myself. Yeah, that's what I said, aw. But I did what I've always done, man, to cheer myself up. I picked up my guitar, I sat down, I wrote me a little song. Now this is how it feels, to be alone at the top of the hill, trying to figure out why.

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1: One more time. 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
0: We're doing the best that we can.
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Country 106.9, as we all know, Alan Jackson's last show took place on June 27th at the Nissan Stadium in Nashville. Yep, end of an era right there. Hopefully we'll get some new music from him down the road. Ronnie Millsap now, I wouldn't have missed it for the world.

Garth will be heading back out on the road yet again, starting on August 21st and the 22nd. He's going to be in Indianapolis for both of those dates. Tickets will go on sale on the 17th. Little Texas now and kick a little.

As we all know, Dierks Bentley had a show at the Morton Amphitheater that took place on June 13th. If you went, hope you had a great time. Speaking of shows, these guys will be performing at the Morton Amphitheater on October 2nd. It's Brooks and Dunn.

Country 106.9. I woke up really early this morning. We're talking like 2:30, and as soon as I woke up, I heard the rain and, you know, some thunder happening. Yeah, we're going to get rain tomorrow as well. Speaking of the rain, it's Clint Black.

0: 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And I want you to make plans to attend the Topeka PRCA Rodeo. 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That'll be coming up on August 21st at the North Topeka Saddle Club at 7341 Northwest Topeka Boulevard. 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I love rodeos, man. 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

96.9. I can't believe it, but there's only 60 days left until Labor Day arrives. But first, we got to get through the rest of this hot weather we've been experiencing this month and probably next month, too. Don Williams.

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the summertime. A lot of people taking vacations right now, and maybe you're doing some flying later this summer. If you do, you want to be cautious of window seats. Yeah, people are suing over the fake window seats right now. But more on this after Reba and Fancy on Country 106.9.

0: Country 106.9, Reba and Fancy Nick here. We hope everybody out there is staying cool right now, hopefully staying out of that heat and staying inside with the AC blasting on you. If you are taking a trip later this summer, maybe heading out to somewhere nice, maybe somewhere tropical like Florida, or you know, maybe somewhere a bit cooler like Alaska, I thought I'd tell you about a San Francisco judge that has now flat out refused to dismiss a class action lawsuit. This is against United Airlines. So passengers are basically suing, claiming they were charged extra for window seats. Yeah, the problem with these window seats is that they're not real windows, the passengers are claiming. So, yeah, you fly United Airlines, you can look out the fake window and say, hey, look, honey, it's cardboard. So the suit says that some of the window seats have no real windows because of cabin design. You know, to avoid all of this stuff, you could just fly Southwest because, you know, I've never had a problem with their airline company. And you could fly internationally even. You could go anywhere in the world with Southwest. So there you have it. Weather forecast, Tim McGraw straight ahead on Country 106.9.
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3: Here's your updated forecast from the Certified Transmission Weather Center.
8: Highs level off around 88 this afternoon under mainly sunny skies. Mainly clear skies again tonight. Slight chance for storms. Lows dip down to about 72. High of 87 tomorrow. Slight chance of thunderstorms. Daytime highs approaching 88 Saturday with a chance for storms. 91, ample sunshine expected Sunday. I'm staff meteorologist Jennifer Wojcicki.
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Country 106.9. We'll get to Joe Dippy in less than 3 minutes. Willie Waylon, Johnny Cash, and Kris Kristofferson now. It's the Highwaymen on Country 106.9.

Joe Divvy Classic that includes a golf tournament and tribute show September 21st and 22nd. The golf tournament will take place in Goodlettsville, and the tribute show, headlined by Mark Wills, will take place the following night at the Nashville Palace. It's the Bellamy's now, if I said he had a beautiful body.

Oh, that's a fact, Jack. Yeah, sometimes life can just be downright ugly. Yeah, gotta enjoy the good days, though. Country 106.9, George Strait coming up in less than 3 minutes. Diamond

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0: Country 106.9, George Strait, does Fort Worth ever cross your mind? Nick hanging out with you. And does Topeka Zoo ever cross your mind? Well, if it doesn't, it should. I want to remind you about the Summer Nights Tour and Adult Camp Sessions. That'll be happening this summer out there. You can head on out there, enjoy behind-the-scenes access, live animal encounters, eat some snacks, you know, play some games, hear cool stories from the zoo's animal curators. 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And speaking of the Summer Nights Tour, that'll be coming up here in just a little bit. So today's the day for it. Head out there to the Topeka Zoo, buy your ticket, and have a great time out there if you can risk the heat, because it is a hot one. 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

Country 106.9, of course, Tory Gentry passed away a couple years ago from a helicopter crash. So we miss him a lot. And Eddie Montgomery is still performing for Montgomery Gentry, so he's still continuing on the tradition. As a matter of fact, they just had a show in Gladstone, Missouri.

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0: Country 106.9, John Anderson and Straight Tequila Night. Nick here if you're looking for something to watch later on TV. Big Brother tonight on CBS. It's the season 28 premiere. That'll also be streaming on Paramount Plus as well. And for the premiere, you'll see the house guests enter a world where rooms, relics, and competitions transport them across moments in time, inspired by decades like the 80s and, of course, Y2K. New powers and challenges can disrupt. Also, if you're interested in watching the World Cup games, you can find it on FS1. It's the quarterfinals, Morocco and France, from Boston Stadium. Now, I am not watching the World Cup games anymore since U.S. got eliminated by Belgium earlier this week. But if I had to guess on who was going to win tonight, I'd probably have to say France. Also, if you're staying up late tonight on Jimmy Fallon, I'll have on Mick Jagger, who's like in his 80s now, from the rock band The Stones. Brendan Fraser will be on there, and Kate Mara, and also Truno. That's all of what's coming up later on TV.
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7: Mainly clear tonight with a slight chance of thunderstorms. Lows level off around 72. Slight chance for storms tomorrow, high of 87, mainly cloudy. Chance of thunderstorms tomorrow night, lows around 69, partly cloudy. Chance of thunderstorms Saturday, highs level off around 88. 89, clear skies Sunday. I'm staff meteorologist Jennifer Wojcicki.
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Yeah, there's something to brighten your mood a little bit. It's Brooks and Dunn, Maya Maria, Country 106.9, Tracy Byrd coming up in 3 minutes. It's the late, great Keith Whitley now. I Wonder Do You Think of Me on Country 106.9.

Country 106.9. Well, one of the cool things that Taylor Swift and Travis Kelce did for their wedding was donate like $26 million to local charities. And that includes Brad Paisley and his wife Kimberly's store in Nashville. How cool is that? They got to be pretty happy right now. Brad and Allison Krasnow and Whiskey Lullaby.

0: Jeans, Country 106.9, Nick here, about ready to leave the building. Hope you guys enjoy the rest of your evening. We'll get the Confederate Railroad and Garth on the way next. Riding with Rowdy coming up at 7. Take care. We'll talk to you again tomorrow.
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